goodness gracious, great balls of fire. 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You came along and woo, now honey, I've changed my mind. This love is fine. 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

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That you're my nails and that twiddle my thumb. I'm real nervous, but it sure is fun. Come on, baby, it drives me crazy. 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

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You're fine, so kind. Got to tell this world that you mind. That you try to kill that I quit on my thumb. We'll never somebody show you fun. 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But this great, balls of fire.